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Sucker. That's Jonas Brothers. Good morning, it's Sam here. Saturday morning. Claire's got this Saturday off, so I'm looking after things until 9 a.m. when Lachlan's in, speaking to Cammy Barnes later on. I am slightly knackered, not going to lie to you. It's 6 minutes past six. I left here just after 10 last night. I was in for Lachlan. I may as well have just slept under the desk. By the time I got home to getting back here, genuinely, it felt like I blinked. So I'm in for a serious case of deja vu this morning, back in the studio already. So whilst I sort of handle that, you enjoy this. It's Salt-N-Pepa, What a Man, on Original. Yeah, yeah.

0: welcome to the weekend. Happy Saturday. It's the 8th of August. Sam here in for Claire today. I'm here until 9 o'clock. Lachlan on his way after that. He's speaking to Cammy Barnes. How cool is that going to be? Hang around for that. He's also got cinema tickets on the go later on this morning. But first, tracks lined up from Beautiful South and Ollie Murs next.
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Former Summer's End Angus, it's Sugar Babes on Original 106. Sam here. An absolute stellar lineup for Summer's End this year. Rudimento's there, Emily Sandé's there, Tidelines are there, Susan Boyle's there, The Jacksons, and even this guy, Cammy Barnes, Let Me Down on Original. He'll be speaking to Lachlan later on, just after 9 o'clock. REM, Shiny Happy.

0: Hill on Original 106. Cammy Barnes just before that. He'll be in the studio with Lachlan later on this morning. It's Sam here, Saturday the 8th of August. And well, it officially happened the other day, that SpaceX rocket that was hurling through space, unmanned and unattended, fear, giving everybody the absolute fear. Yeah, well, it officially crash-landed into the side of the moon. I'll be honest, the big red top papers, they've been speaking about this for a week now, and I'm not going to say that they were scaremongering, but I did genuinely think that we were headed for Armageddon. 5 a.m. Wednesday morning, this rocket hurls into the side of the moon, creates an 87-mile-wide crater, and guess what happened? Absolutely nothing. Like, literally nothing at all. I don't want to sound disappointed, but a bit boring, isn't it?
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Biology, that's Girls Aloud on Original 106, Saturday morning early breakfast. Hello, it's Sam here. I'm in for Claire today, Saturday the 8th of August. What are you up to today? I mean, Saturdays, they're a time for Saturday morning football, for hanging around at the beach. I went for a sea dip yesterday. It was unbelievably cold. I was told earlier on this year that don't worry, so towards the end of summer, that's the peak time to go because you've got hot air and the sea's had a good time to sort of heat up. I'm going to tell you that's absolute nonsense. It was still absolutely Baltic, although I was heading along the seafront. Thought I'd have a look just in the ice cream shop. See how much a 99 is these days. I'll be honest, I always assumed 99s were called 99s because they cost 99p. Now, I know that inflation's probably hit that 99p. £7, though. £7 for a 99. That's got me really worried. How much are Freddo's if 99s are now not 99p and are £7? Teddy Swim's guilty. Of having

0: Over till it's over. You're listening to Original 106 Saturday morning early breakfast. Sam here. I'm in for Claire today. Now, I went to see Christopher Nolan's new film, The Odyssey, last weekend. It is incredible. Incredibly long, but also genuinely incredible. The last Christopher Nolan film that came out was Oppenheimer. Remember that one? Really dark, really harrowing film. Came out at the exact same time as the Barbie movie, and everybody decided it was a great time to watch them in a double bill. I can't believe. What were we thinking? We just thought that was completely normal. 6 hours in the cinema. Anyway, going to speak more about Barbenheimer on the way next, but first, tracks lined up from Prince after your latest at 7.
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2: A probe into how Police Scotland handled the murder of Brian Lowe has been dropped. Detectives initially dismissed his death as non-suspicious and only launched a murder probe after a post-mortem. The Crown Office concludes there are no outstanding matters needing further investigation. Police Scotland have previously acknowledged their handling fell short. Mr. Lowe was shot by David Campbell in February 2024. Campbell was jailed for 19 years for murder earlier this year. The mum of five teenager Phoenix Burkitt's asking the First Minister for a full review of Tay Road Bridge safety. 17-year-old Phoenix was last seen on the bridge in the early hours of April 8th. Lowe's body was discovered in May. Since then, Lisa Tarling's been campaigning for better safety measures and has now written to John Swinney requesting a meeting. Two Dundee councillors are revealing they stepped in when a man kicked a girl to death and attacked a woman. George McIrvin and Wendy Scullin say they intervened in the incident in June after seeing James Robertson repeatedly punch a woman who challenged him over attacking the bird. Mr McIrvin called 999 before following Robertson and his partner through the city centre to update police on their movements. Ms Scullin says she rushed to help and has since questioned the police response time. Police Scotland say officers responded within 17 minutes. Former FIFA Vice President Jim Boyce says the organisation needs to undertake some serious work to rebuild trust with football fans. President Gianni Infantino's abandoned plan to sell off a stake in the World Cup has left him fighting for his job. Boyce says he's not sure Infantino can come back from this. And nearly 85% of 16 and 17-year-olds say they'll opt out of voluntary restrictions on social media apps. The curfew announced by Keir Starmer last month would restrict teenagers from accessing sites between midnight and 6am. A survey found nearly half of kids want to still be able to speak to friends and family during these hours. These teenagers say it's better to have a choice.
3: I'm quite glad it is optional. If I do want to spend the night and just stay on my phone the whole night, I'm glad I can just do that, like if it's been a hard day.
4: It may be preventing people from being connected with each other. I think it is kind of good, but not entirely.
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Hello, how are you? It's Sam here. I'm in for Clare today. It's Saturday morning early breakfast, Saturday the 8th of August. I'm here until 9. Lachlan in for himself after that, but I was just chatting about a few summers ago. The last Christopher Nolan film to come out, Oppenheimer, but do you remember the Barbenheimer trend? Yeah, what was with us? We just fully decided that watching those two films back to back was a normal thing to do. One, an absolute harrowing watch. The other one, the Oppenheimer film. Joking, I actually really liked the Barbie movie. It was genuinely very, very good. But bad news in the papers over the last few days. It seems like they're having difficulty pinning down the cast to do a sequel of it. Yeah, the first film made over 1.4 billion quid at the box office. Okay, so I normally don't advocate for sequels, but I can slightly see why the accountants at the film studio are keen to make another one. 1.4 billion quid! That's an awful lot of money. But according to the Big Red Top papers, ever reliable, as we all know, but they are saying that the cast are wanting more money, specifically Ryan Gosling, wanting more money to come back as Ken. In fairness, he did completely embarrass himself last time, but he's wanting to go for an extra 20 million quid to do I'm Just Ken one more time. Hey, I'll tell you what, studio, I'll do it for half the money. I know all the words already. Generally, though, it would be great to get a Barbie too. I am loving all of the Odyssey content online, the new Christopher Nolan film. Definitely worth having a look at. If you've not seen the film already, then hey, you never know, you might win yourself two tickets to the movies in Lachlan's movie quiz. He does that just after 10 o'clock. He'll be doing that later this morning. But first is this, Emily Sandé. She's performing at Summer's End next week.

0: Spray is still looking for her husband on Original 106. It's Sam here. Dave and Vanessa get a Saturday morning off. Normally Claire's looking after this slot, but I'm looking after things today here until 9. Lachlan's on his way after that. Yesterday morning, another round of four away from 1K. Vanessa was flying solo on breakfast. Dave there, via the means of four away from 1K. This is how it went.
1: So first question, what's something you do on a rainy day? Read a book? Is that your go-to? Is that what you do?
2: No, but it's the first thing that came to my
1: head. It's not what you do. What would you do on a rainy day, personally?
2: No clue. Probably just sit and watch telly.
1: Right. So you said read a book. Dave said?
3: Watch TV.
1: Ah!
2: Oh, no way.
1: Oh, no. So we're out on the first one, unfortunately. You asked you to name a fizzy drink. You said Coke. Dave said?
3: Iron brew.
1: Something you see at the beach. You said sand. Dave said?
3: Sand.
1: You did say sand. That is a match. And a musical instrument. You said guitar. Dave said?
3: Guitar.
1: So it's a 2-4. Oh, no.
0: Oh, tough luck.
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What a tune. One Love, Blue on Original 106. Happy Saturday. Welcome to the weekend. It's Sam here. I'm in for Claire this morning. Lachlan's on his way at 9 o'clock. He's speaking to Cammy Barnes on breakfast this morning. How cool is that? Before Cammy Barnes heads to Summer's End Festival. That's in Brechin next weekend. Really, really looking forward to that. Lachlan's show today, but next week. Do you know what I mean? Same show, this time, next week, we'll be coming live from Summer's End in Angus. Really looking forward to that festival. The Sugar Babes are there, Rudimentals there, Cammy Barnes, Tidelines, who I'm really looking forward to. Also, Emily Sandé, The Jacksons. Genuinely an absolutely stacked lineup. If you'd like more information, head to summersend.com. But have you seen new trailer dropped for a new series? It's sort of the same series, but different. Yeah, the Grand Tour. You know, the one on Amazon Prime used to be Jeremy Clarkson, James May, Richard Hammond. It's back, somehow. We're going to speak more about that after this. It's Midnight Sky.

0: Ka, that's Razor Light. You're listening to Original 106, always your favourite music. Hello, Sam here. Happy Saturday. Welcome to the weekend. It is the 8th of August. I'm here until 9 o'clock. Lachlan's on his way after that. But I was just saying, new trailer dropped the other day for the Grand Tour. Yes, you know the Grand Tour, as in the series with Jeremy Clarkson, James May, Richard Hammond. It's back on Amazon Prime. I know, they did this huge, massive farewell episode a wee while back, about a year ago now, and I was back. All of a sudden, they do have new hosts, which I'll be honest, when I first heard about, I wasn't quite sure about. Like, I was getting the same feeling I had when Chris Evans took over Top Gear, and that ended disastrously. But I'm starting to feel a little less nervous after they dropped this trailer. I would play you the audio, but I had to play it after the Watershed the other night. If you know why, you know why. Check it out online. But I probably can't play it at the radio. On the radio at, like, what, 20 to 8 on a Saturday morning? That would, definitely be a way for me to lose my job. Definitely very, very funny, though. I'm starting to feel slightly better about the fact that there's new hosts. Francis Bourgeois, he's one of the hosts. He's the guy off of TikTok. You'll remember him, went absolutely viral a few years ago. He's been fairly quiet recently, clearly spending too much time recording the Grand Tour. But he's the guy that has the GoPro on his head as he watches trains whiz by on TikTok. An absolutely massive TikTok star. Let's see if he can be... I think he's probably the Richard Hammond of the group. They've got another couple very serious car journalists. They're probably the Jeremy Clarkson, James Mays. The people who actually know about cars, Francis Bourgeois, he's just there for the laugh, isn't he?
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True Faith, that's New Order. You're listening to Original 106. It's Saturday morning early breakfast on the 8th of August. Sam here, I'm in for Claire. Now, often I feel on the radio that I don't do anything sensible. I just sort of speak rubbish about world records and people who've done silly things. Well, today I thought I'd do some serious big business news. Get this, this is some serious journalism here. Argos has officially been sold by Sainsbury's for 120 million quid. I'd make a good newsreader, wouldn't I? But the new buyers, a group called Swift Partners, nothing to do with Taylor, they have looked into bringing back the Argos catalogue. Supposedly, those days are coming back. I used to absolutely love the Argos catalogue, but genuinely, the only thing I can think about when I hear this story is the amount of Nectar points you would get for spending 120 million quid with Sainsbury's. 120 million Nectar points! That's enough for like two free meal deals.

0: Wake Me Up on Original 106. That's what I'm trying to do. Wake you up Saturday morning, early breakfast. It's the 8th of August. Sam here, live across Tayside, nearly 8 o'clock. So let's head over to Callum for your latest.
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3: The Perthshire Chamber of Commerce is in the process of being wound up over a severe cash crisis. The Courier reveals the business organisations appointed an insolvency practitioner following a period of financial challenges. The board says the decision follows a consideration of the Chamber's position and the conclusion it's no longer viable for it to continue. Business leaders insist they are now exploring whether a new chamber can be established, and if so, what form it'll take. A girl was taken to hospital after being struck by a vehicle in Dundee. Police were called to Birkdale Place in Ardler just before 8pm on Thursday. An Explore Dundee spokesperson confirmed a customer was hit by a vehicle while crossing the road after leaving one of its services. A van was also spotted in the area cordoned off by police. Counter-terror police investigating the death of Anne Widdecombe have reopened a probe into an attempted burglary last year. The Independent Office for Police Conduct is investigating if there was a failure to pursue a line of inquiry. And there's the largest grid of the year so far for the British Touring Cars round at Knockhill Racing Circuit this weekend. 23 cars are taking to the track, with 15,000 fans set to descend on Knockhill across the 2 days. Commentator Duncan Vincent tells Original 106's Vanessa Motion it's going to be a special event.
4: Knockhill, the little jewel in the crown for the touring car series. It's a circuit that's like no other. It's very short, it's very narrow, it's twisty. The touring cars bounce over the kerbs here. You'll regularly see them going on two wheels around the circuit, and you always get that blast lap lunge in towards the famous Knockhill hairpin.
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3: It's overcast and mostly dry on Tayside this morning, but showers to come later. Highs today of 21 Celsius. I'm Callum Wright. You're up to date on Original 106.

Bam here. I'm back after being in for Lachlan last night. Finished at 10 p.m. Back here for 6 a.m. I may as well have just slept underneath the desk. I was absolutely knackered. What didn't make it any better, I didn't really think this one through. I decided to cycle into work yesterday, which felt like a really good idea, but it was the first time I've ever cycled in whilst being in for Lachlan. I've done it when I've been covering Craig's show or covering Martin Ingram's show. They're during the day though, so you're cycling home at a reasonable hour. I didn't think about the fact that I'd be cycling home at 10 p.m. on a Friday night. The last thing that I wanted to do at 10 p.m. on a Friday night was cycle my bike. But hey, I had to make it home. Made it home. Safe to say, drove into the studio for the 6 a.m. start today. I'm in for Claire. Lachlan's back in for himself. He's here from 9 o'clock. Has Cammy Barnes on the show. That's going to be really cool ahead of his appearance at Summer's End Angus. That's next weekend from the 14th to the 16th. An absolute stack lined up. The Jacksons are playing. Rudimental's there. Emily Sandé's there. You've also got Tidelines, the likes of Susan Boyle, alongside the Red Hot Chili Pipers. I'm buzzing for that one. If you hear me in the crowd, actually, you hear me from miles away. If you just hear a distant Subo, Subo, then you know that it's me. Shout.

0: 8th of August. Stay right there. Sabrina Carpenter lined up next.
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0: Tragedy, that steps. You're listening to Original 106. Happy Saturday, welcome to the weekend. It is the 8th of August. I'm in for Claire today. Lachlan's on his way at 9 o'clock. He's speaking to Cammy Barnes on Breakfast Day. How cool is that? I actually can't get over it. But anyway, have you caught up with the latest in the Music Mash yet? We play this every weekday at 10 past 5. All you have to do is tell Craig which three songs are in his cheeky little clip. Do that and the money's yours. If you'd like to play on Monday, then register online now, original106.co.uk. Drop your name and your number there, and you could be getting the all-important call back to try and win that accumulated prize pot. This is how it went yesterday.
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3: 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Right, let's find out how you've done. Another two out of three. We know the two. 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

0: Still absolutely love that song. It's Hot to Go. Chapel Roan on Original 106 definitely was the song of last year. The absolute song of 2025. It's still on the go though. I love it. It's the 8th of August 2026. Now I'm in for a clear for Saturday morning early breakfast. Dave and Vanessa, they get a long lie on a Saturday morning. Good on them. It was Dave's birthday yesterday as well. Happy belated birthday, Dave. I hope you had a good one. Hope you had a good celebration. I'm sure you'll be glad to know that you don't have the 6 a.m. start today. Claire normally gets Saturday morning 6 a.m. starts, but have you heard about the local rock band? This story's been going around online. They're calling it in the headlines the AI band, but they're definitely not AI. This is the whole story. They're not AI. They've been labelled online as AI. The band called Copper Lungs, a local rock band. That would be your worst nightmare, wouldn't it? You put your blood, your sweat, your tears into creating this album. Your absolute odyssey, to use the Christopher Nolan title. But this is the greatest work you've ever produced, only for a computer to go, I think this was made by AI. When it's not. It's literally not. I would be so, so, so frustrated. I don't even know how you get that sort of thing reversed. You'd have to phone up all the record companies and go, it's not AI, honest. I made it myself. But I want to know, is this what happens if you fail one of these Are You a Robot tests? You know the little tests online, Are You a Robot? Is this what happens if you fail? You just get labelled as AI going forward. Which band member didn't manage to spot all the pictures with traffic lights in them, eh?
1: 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We've got you covered.
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7 on Original 106. It's Sam here, Saturday the 8th of August. I'm in for Claire today, here until 9. Lachlan is on his way after that. He's just arrived in the studio now, seeming cool as a cucumber. I'd be terrified if I was him. He's speaking to Cammie Barnes on Breakfast later on today. I'm so looking forward to hearing that. But some people just don't really care about being popular, do they? Jamie Oliver, particularly, being one of them. The nation's just about forgiven him for making school dinners healthy back in the noughties. He's the reason that I stopped getting turkey Twizzlers and cheesy wheels for my school dinner. Instead, it was all pastas and salad by the time I left primary school. I remember being genuinely gutted, hearing that there was no more turkey Twizzlers. I used to love them, but anyway, I suppose it is healthier. Fair enough. But now he's turned his head to chewing gum. According to him, it's a blight on the nation. He's ranted about it during this week, and he said he was walking down the street the other day and it was covered in a quilt of chewing gum, which in fairness, yes, put your chewing gum in the bin, but Jamie, we're all absolutely terrified to swallow it. It's meant to stay inside you for like 8 years or something. Is that just an old wives' tale? Who knows? But anyway, I'm still not risking it. No swallowing chewing gum for me.

0: I Love You, Always, Forever on Original 106. Happy Saturday, it's the 8th of August. That's all from me for today. Enjoy your weekend. I'll see you next tomorrow night at 5, in for my own show, Sundays 5 till 9, if you'd like to listen. Lachlan's on his way after 9, but first, Callum's here with all of your latest next.
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2: The Perthshire Chamber of Commerce is in the process of being wound up over a severe cash crisis. The Courier reveals the business organisations appointed an insolvency practitioner following a period of financial challenges. The board says the decision follows a consideration of the Chamber's position and the conclusion it's no longer viable for it to continue. Business leaders insist they are now exploring whether a new Chamber can be established and if so, what form it'll take. A girl was taken to hospital after being struck by a vehicle in Dundee. Police were called to Birkdale Place in Ardlour just before 8pm on Thursday. An Explore Dundee spokesperson confirmed a customer was hit by a vehicle while crossing the road after leaving one of its services. A van was also spotted in the area cordoned off by police. Counter-terror police investigating the death of Anne Widdecombe have reopened a probe into an attempted burglary last year. The Independent Office for Police Conduct is investigating if there was a failure to pursue a line of inquiry. And there's the largest grid of the year so far for the British Touring Cars round at Knockhill Racing Circuit this weekend. 23 cars are taking to the track, with 15,000 fans set to descend on Knockhill across the 2 days. Commentator Duncan Vincent tells Original 106's Vanessa Motion it's going to be a special event.
3: Knockhill, the little jewel in the crown for the touring car series. It's a circuit that's like no other. It's very short, it's very narrow, it's twisty. The touring cars bounce over the kerbs here. You'll regularly see them going on two wheels around the circuit, and you always get that blast lap lunge in towards the famous Knockhill hairpin.
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2: Simo Valakari says he's confident of wrapping up the signing of Bosnian left-back Enis Alic. The 26-year-old's long been a St Johnstone target this summer, and a deal is now close to completion. But more imminently, the Perth side travelled to St Mirren today. Valakari tells Saints TV it'll be a tough test.
4: I've been watching them all the time. I've seen what they're doing, and there's a clear identity what they want to do it. And good example was the first game. They went to Falkirk, they played very solid game. They're building up the momentum. It's a tough challenge for us, but it's an exciting challenge for us.
2: Elsewhere this afternoon, Dundee host Aberdeen. Meanwhile, United have signed Romanian international Kevin Chobotaru amid speculation over Will Ferry's departure. The 22-year-old left-back's penned a 2-year deal with an optional extension ahead of the Terrors clash at Hearts tomorrow.
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2: It's overcast and mostly dry on Tayside this morning, but showers to come later. Highs today of 21 Celsius. I'm Callum Wright. 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
5: Cheers, Callum. Thank you to Sam as well for this morning. It's Lachlan here, kicking off the weekend at Original 106 with Blondie.

Kylie Minogue and Can't Get You Out of My Head, Original 106. Thank you to Sam for the breakfast show. Thanks to Callum for the news. Thanks to the ancient Romans for inventing garlic bread. And thanks to you for spending your weekend with Original 106. Nice one. Appreciate that. It's Lachlan here. Not to wish this weekend away, but I am really looking forward to this time next week. There's a thing on. You've maybe not heard of it because we've not really mentioned it. It's called the Summer's End Festival. It's in Brecon. You've got the Sugar Babes, Rudimental, the Jacksons and Susan Boyle all playing this festival in Angus. And I'm quite excited about the fact that this show, my Saturday show, is going to be live from the festival this time next week. We're going to do our own wee Summer's End studio. A visit from a Sugar Babe or a Subo could be on the cards. That'd be good. We don't need to wait till next week, though, to chat to a Summer's End performer. We've got one on the show this morning, actually. The bagpipe legend, Cammy Barnes, is going to join us from 10 o'clock this morning, so stick around for that. And all your favourite music, it's always here at Original 106. Bastille's on the way after the weekend. This is Save Your Tears at Original.

0: I get the feeling that Bastille really liked the Teletubbies back in the day, right? Pompeii original 106. Saturday morning, 9:18, it's Lachlan here. Good morning to you. The Clacton by-election down south finally happens next week, and pretty much a two-horse race at this point. Nigel Farage versus Count Binface. What do we do? Like, seriously, if a man with a bin on his head actually gets into Parliament, like, that's a Black Mirror episode there. To be fair, I do actually quite like a lot of his policies. His latest one, he pledged this a couple of days ago with exactly a week to go until the vote. He said he plans to make the claw machines at the arcade fairer. We know the drill. You grab the toy, it starts getting pulled up in the claw. You go, oh, it's happening. I can't believe it. I've done it. It's a winner. I'm going to win here. And then the claw just opens up and drops your toy on purpose. You've wasted money and you're raging. Hey, you know what though? I did witness my girlfriend win a capybara wearing a Scotland top at one of these machines a few weeks ago. So it's not impossible, but it's not easy, is it? I'm behind this one, Binface.
1: No alarms.
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Just coming up for half nine, there's Diana Ross at Original 106 in Texas Summer Sun. It's Lachlan here, sorting out the weekend for you. Hope you're all right. Listen, wherever you are in Tayside, if you've got anything happening this weekend, some kind of event on, and you would like everybody to know about it, we'll do your mentions for you. 01592 757 757. That is my phone number you can get me on. It's the St Andrews Fun Fair today. That's at Marketplace and South Street. Looks like the weather's staying not too bad for that one. Perth Highland Games are tomorrow on the North Inch. Heads up, right, there's no on-site parking other than the disabled space. You're not eligible for those. Gotta head to the local car parks. In football, Dundee FC are hosting Aberdeen today. That's a 3 o'clock kickoff at Dens Park. Same time for St Mirren hosting St Johnstone, and a home game for Dundee United tomorrow as they take on Hearts. Busy weekend. As I say, anything happening that you'd like mentioned, 01592 757 757 is my number, or you can pop it at the events page at our website, original106.co.uk. Right, this is Benson Boone now on Original. Oh.

0: Shania Twain at Original 106. Lachlan here for Saturday. Good morning. A few days to go until that solar eclipse is supposed to be the biggest one in 30 years. When is it Wednesday we're getting that? This week I learned that you are supposed to wear special eclipse glasses if you're watching it. So they kind of look like, remember the old 3D glasses? Not like the ones in the cinema, like the proper old-fashioned ones, made of paper, red and blue eyes. Picture that, but the eyes are just a sort of grey colour, a bit like sunglasses. I think this weekend is probably the cut-off point for getting these. Because when I've looked them up on Amazon, they usually go for about a fiver, right? If you've got Amazon Prime, you can leave this until Tuesday night. The issue is, Tuesday night, they're all going to be like 20 quid a pair, aren't they? They're going to shoot the price right up. We know how it works. They go, oh, hang on, there's demand for these. They're going to become expensive. I believe it was Oasis who made us all familiar with the term dynamic pricing. So, dynamic pricing for little paper glasses is what I'm expecting in the next couple of days. So we've got to get those solar eclipse glasses, which I'm definitely going to forget about. I'm going to go on Wednesday, I've forgotten them. See, are you allowed to just look out the window when it happens? I don't know. I've got no idea how this works. Any scientists listening this morning, please give us the answers. Right, I've got a tune that I've not heard in ages from the Naughties on the way next.
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0: Taylor Swift, I knew it, I knew you. This is Original 106, where on Monday morning, Dave and Vanessa could set you up with £1,000 on 4 away from 1K. Just imagine starting your week with a grand in your pocket. Maybe book a wee holiday or something. You could do anything with it. If you want to play 4 away, you can enter now at original106.co.uk. We're going to ask you 4 questions. One of the presenters here will have answered the same set of questions as you. If your answers and ours are the same, you win that money. Now, this week, while he's been off breakfast, you've been matching with Dave. Callum gave it a go yesterday. Was he on Dave's wavelength, though?
1: What's something you do on a rainy day? Read a book? Is that your go-to? Is that what you do?
2: No, but it's the first thing that came to my
1: head. It's not what you do. What would you do on a rainy day, personally?
2: No clue. Probably no. Just sit and watch telly.
1: Right. So you said read a book. Dave said...
3: watch TV.
1: Ah!
2: Oh, no way.
1: Oh, no. So we're out on the first one, unfortunately. We asked you to name a fizzy drink. Yeah. You said Coke. Dave said...
3: Iron Brew.
1: Iron Brew. Something you see at the beach. You said sand. Dave said...
3: sand.
1: You did say sand. That is a match. And a musical instrument. You said guitar. Dave said...
3: guitar.
1: Guitar. So it's a 2 out of 4. Oh no!
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0: Blue Something Original 106. That's Breakfast at Tiffany's. Lachlan here for your Saturday morning. And we've got someone on the phone. Hello, who's there?
1: Hi, that's Mandy Robinson. Can I give a shout out to my best friend, Donna?
0: Of course.
1: She's my best friend. She's been there for me. And she's coming up today to see me.
0: Oh, nice. Where's she coming from?
1: From Lower Mayfair. Come up to Leslie.
0: Okay, she's not too far to go then.
1: No. And can you give a shout out to Steve the worker, who his birthday was yesterday and I forgot. And Steve's birthday was yesterday.
0: So this is you now, one day on going, oh well, I'm going to have to work my way out of this somehow. I'll do a shout out on the radio.
1: Aye.
0: Well, hello Donna, happy belated birthday Dave, and good to chat to you, Mandy.

0: Chris Martins for the original 106 weekend. It's Lachlan here at 10:05. Listen, if you're a fan of Cammy Barnes, do not go anywhere. He is on the show with us this morning just after 10 o'clock, so stay there. We'll get on Cammy Barnes in the next 5-10 minutes. Very exciting stuff. And Callum's got the latest news for you next.
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2: The Perthshire Chamber of Commerce is in the process of being wound up over a severe cash crisis. The Courier reveals the 85-year-old business organisation's appointed an insolvency practitioner following a period of financial challenges. The board says the decision follows a detailed consideration of the Chamber's financial position and the conclusion it's no longer viable for it to continue. Business leaders say they're now exploring whether a new chamber can rise from the ashes, and if so, what form it'll take. 15,000 fans are set to descend on Knockhill Racing Circuit for the visit of the British touring cars. 23 vehicles are taking to the track, making it the largest grid of the year so far. Speaking to Vanessa on Original 106 Breakfast, commentator Duncan Vincent says it's going to be a couple of days to remember for motorsports fans.
3: You can actually stand in the centre of the circuit. You can almost watch the cars going round. You just rotate yourself on a 360-degree axis. You cross that bridge, you can get in the middle of the circuit, and it's a great viewing at Knockhill. You can also walk right round the outside road, and you can spectate from every vantage point on every bank, and it's, you get up close and personal with them here.
2: And in football, Dundee host Aberdeen at Dens Park this afternoon. 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
4: 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So it's going to be a real interesting game. I think they've sold out their allocation, so it should be a great atmosphere within the ground. Hopefully a really good spectacle for the supporters.
2: Elsewhere today, St Johnston visits St Mirren.
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2: It's overcast and mostly dry on Tayside this morning, but showers to come later. Highs today of 21 Celsius. I'm Callum Wright. 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
6: Nice one, Callum. Cheers. It's Saturday morning. It's Lachlan with you, and we've got the big man, Cammy Barnes, lined up to join us. He's on the show in the next 10. Hot off the heels of his unexpected double Belladrum last weekend. I've got a couple of very important questions to ask him that he's never been asked before after Florence and the Machine.

0: Everything but the girl. It's missing original 106. Just about 10 minutes past 10. It's Lachlan here. And we've got Fife legend Cammy Barnes on the show this morning.
1: Yo.
0: First of all, Cammy, it's great to see you doing so well. Just everything seems to be going your way right now. How are you feeling
1: about
0: it all?
1: It's all a bit of a whirlwind, to be honest. But it's all going really well. Aye, we're all a bit delirious. We've been really, really lucky. Yeah?
0: Well, I mean, I wanted to talk to you about Belladrum last week. And firstly, I need to thank you for something, right? Because on the Thursday when you were on, we were in a soaking wet field, rain pouring down on us, and I was trying to put up my tent. Nothing was going to plan. And then I could hear in the distance some Cammy Barnes music, and I thought, okay, no, actually, this is going to be fine. Everything's all right. So cheers for that.
1: Since we started, the rainbow came out, and it was...
0: I know. So you were doing Belladrum on the Thursday, which doing it at all is a big deal. No, have you done it before, or is that the first time?
1: No, I done it like 2 years ago. Once I opened the main stage, 2 or 3 years ago. Aye, there was nobody there when we done it before.
0: So getting invited back, big deal. And then I think there was at some point in the gig on that Thursday night when you said, you'll remember better, it was something along the lines of, okay, I'm going to come and do Belladrum again sometime, hopefully soon.
1: So I said, next time I'll either come back as just before the headliner or the headliner. And I didn't realise it'd be 2 days later.
0: So this is incredible. So obviously James were headlining Saturday. They cancel. At what point on the Saturday do you get the call? Yeah, you know, you said you fancied doing like the headlining or pre-headlining at Belladrum. How about today? At what point on Saturday do you get that call?
1: I got a call 3.5 hours in it before I was meant to be on stage, and it took us 3.5 hours to get there. So we got there 10 minutes before we walked on. I walked out the Commonwealth rehearsals to get to there.
0: So this is it. It's not even like you were back home. Like, you were in Glasgow working for something amazing in itself, like rehearsing for the Commonwealth Games ceremony, and then you drop everything to come back to Belladrum for this thing you thought, okay, this is maybe next year, a couple of years away.
1: I didn't even tell the Commonwealth people I was leaving.
0: Did you not?
1: I just went.
0: You just went?
1: They were like, where's Cammy? We've got a dress rehearsal at 5. Management were like, yeah, he's not here. He's away to play Belladrum. Had to soften the blow a wee bit. They weren't very happy.
0: I mean, it's one of those you beg for forgiveness rather than ask for permission, right?
1: Aye, man. I was like, go out to 7 million people on the telly or go and do Belladrum. I was like, I'll wait Belladrum.
0: Like, being back at Belladrum just a couple of days later, was it weird? Was it better?
1: I felt like I hadn't left. We had a different production team, so somebody gave me a wireless mic, which was a big mistake, because I was writing about the crowd and loving my life. As soon as I realised there wasn't a cable and that, I was, you couldn't keep me on the stage.
0: That's you off the leash.
1: Oh, mate, I was having the best time ever.
0: And then next weekend, Summer's End in Brechin, which you're going to be doing the Sunday of. You ready for that? You excited? How are we feeling?
1: Buzzing. On before the Jacksons, man. I can't believe that.
0: It's not a bad place to be, is it?
1: Oh, man. I hope I get to start. I'm just going to hide at the back of the stage until they go on, and I'll be like, AEVC. Easy as 1, 2, 3.
0: I think come on with them. No one's going to notice that you're not a Jackson. You'll blend in.
1: I'd be like the Ginger Pumba like guy in the middle.
0: Right, Cammy, stay there. We'll chat some more after one of your tunes. This is Highland Runaway on a

0: Cammy Barnes and Highland Runaway on Original 106. Cammy's on the show with us this morning. I'm trying to think of some questions that Cammy Barnes has never been asked in an interview before, right? Because you've done loads of these, you've been asked everything. What's your favourite flavour Monster Munch?
1: I don't like them.
0: What, none?
1: None.
0: Oh, that's rubbish.
1: No, they're total powdery and crap. They're crap crisp.
0: So what crisps do you like then?
1: Marie McCoy guy.
0: Okay, no, Real McCoy's fair enough.
1: I like Real McCoy.
0: Everybody likes Monster Munch, Cammy.
1: Nah, mate, they turn into like mush. It's horrible. They burn your throat, the pickled onion ones hurt. Something about them, I do like them.
0: That's part of it though, the nip on your tongue, that makes it.
1: You know, I like a crisp, like a proper crisp, not the mushy ones. I like a proper crunch.
0: What's your flavour of Real McCoy then?
1: I'm a salt vinegar guy. I like it. Okay, well, my weird thing is, right, I love, see, we get the caramel, I've got them here on my rider, that's it. What are they called? Caramel nibbles. Right, see, you pop one of them in your mouth with a salt vinegar crisp at the same time.
0: Oh, no, that's not, chocolate and crisps.
1: Unbelievable. Didn't they knock it until you tried it?
0: Don't right, well, so I will try it just for you, Cammy.
1: That's how I'm the size I am. Like, that wasn't easy. Like.
0: Nah, you're looking great, man. I'm trying to think of other questions you've not been asked. Is a set of bagpipes heavier than a turkey?
1: Depends how big a turkey.
0: Well, I just think they look roughly the same size. What do you think would be heavier? Because obviously you're a bagpipe man.
1: Bagpipes are heavier.
0: Yeah, heavier.
1: That is a weird question. Nobody's ever going to ask me that ever again as well.
0: I had to get in one that you're never going to be asked.
1: I love that.
0: You've been giving us a big tease at your gigs recently, because I heard this at Belladrum, about something coming up, which sounds quite exciting. How much can you say at this point?
1: Presuming you're talking about the big gig.
0: The big gig.
1: The big gig. So I could say that it's the biggest venue in Glasgow with a roof, and it looks like a spaceship.
0: I don't think that's going to take too much working out.
1: And it's next to a thing that looks like a big armadillo thing. And the armadillo thing looks like something for Robot Wars.
0: I think there's enough there to work with. When will we hear about this?
1: It goes on sale the morning of the Badlands.
0: Right, okay.
1: Which is the 23rd of September.
0: Okay.
1: So, and that's going to be my album launch. I'm not allowed to say it yet, but they never said I wasn't allowed to give clues. I'm just giving very good clues.
0: If nobody's worked out from these clues, they're never going to get it, are they?
1: Somebody asked me on the radio yesterday if it was a Crown Plaza.
0: Maybe a bit bigger. Right, Cammy's at the Summer's End Festival in Brechin next Sunday. He's at Fat Sam's in Dundee in October, and maybe somewhere big soon. Listen, Cammy, great to chat to you, and we'll catch up soon. Cheers, buddy.
1: Cheers, mate. All the best.
0: It's Cammy Barnes, everybody.

0: Cammy Barnes at Original Auto 6, it's Whiskey Roll. Good to chat to the man himself. I do take issue with one statement he made. Cammy Barnes says this about Monster Munch crisps.
1: Nah, mate, they're turning into like mush. It's horrible.
0: What's he on about? What does he mean Monster Munch turning into mush? Has he been sitting on them or something? Not a fair assessment of Monster Munch in my eyes, but good to chat to him. And if you want to see Cammy Barnes, he's at Summer's End Festival, Angus, next Sunday.
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0: and Madonna on Original 106 Lifeline here, 10:30 on Saturday morning. You know how AI's everywhere now? It's also here on this show predicting the football scores. Not always doing the best job, but we're going to get a prediction for the Dundee v Aberdeen game today. That's today's home match. 3 o'clock kickoff at Dens Park. What does AI say the score's going to be?
1: AI can say with 60% certainty, Dundee 1, Aberdeen 2. Sorry, Dundee.
0: Well, listen, that was only 60% certainty, so there's a 40% chance, apparently, of a Dundee win. Right, this is Take That.

0: Saturday morning at Original 106 Lachlan here, 10:37. Big Oasis rumours swirling yesterday. I think this could be more than a rumour though. Sky News and the BBC and all that, they were covering it on TV, giving it the same coverage that they gave to the first comeback rumours a couple of years ago. Where by the time it was on, you know, the big boys, the BBCs, the Skys, you were going, okay, maybe there is something to this. That's happened again. And it looks like the next Oasis reunion will be announced on Monday. Monday is the 30th anniversary of the iconic Nebworth gig. So yeah, that makes sense. If we are going to get an announcement, that's a day to keep an eye out. It's not promised, it's not guaranteed, right? If you're a big Oasis fan and it doesn't happen, don't blame me. But maybe keep an eye on Ticketmaster. And your bank account, which will suffer when they charge 300 quid a seat again.
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0: There's a Tom and Kitten at original, nearly 10 to 11.
1: Five films.
0: Slacklin here, hope you're doing all right. It's time for the movie quiz. I've got a film here which we've recreated with a local twist. You need to work out what it is to bag yourself a pair of tickets to Cineworld. That's it, that's all there is to it. I feel like this might be a slightly trickier one today, so pay attention to this movie.
2: 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What are you standing over there for? Come in, I'm standing here. 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
0: It's a 1986 movie. It's based on a Stephen King novel. It shares its name with an Oasis song. Your job, if you want some Cineworld tickets, is to name that Fife film. 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

0: 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Name this movie. It's from 1986. Biggest clue I can give you is that it shares its name with an Oasis song.
1: Hey, boys! Boys! Listen, loons, you're half a far away. What are you standing over there for? Come in, I'm standing here. Can you come here, please?
0: 01592 757 757 for Cineworld tickets. 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
2: The Perthshire Chamber of Commerce is in the process of being wound up over a severe cash crisis. The Courier reveals the 85-year-old business organisation's appointed an insolvency practitioner following a period of financial challenges. The board says the decision follows a detailed consideration of the Chamber's financial position and the conclusion it's no longer viable for it to continue. Business leaders say they're now exploring whether a new chamber can rise from the ashes, and if so, what form it'll take. 15,000 fans are set to descend on Knockhill Racing Circuit for the visit of the British touring cars. 23 vehicles are taking to the track, making it the largest grid of the year so far. Speaking to Vanessa on Original 106 Breakfast, commentator Duncan Vincent says it's going to be a couple of days to remember for motorsports fans.
3: You can actually stand in the centre of the circuit. You can almost watch the cars going round. You just rotate yourself on a 360-degree axis. You cross that bridge, you can get in the middle of the circuit, and it's a great viewing at Knockhill. You can also walk right round the outside road, and you can spectate from every vantage point on every bank, and say you get up close and personal with them here.
2: And in football, Dundee host Aberdeen at Dens Park this afternoon. 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
2: It's overcast and mostly dry on Tayside this morning, but showers to come later. Highs today of 21 Celsius. I'm Callum Wright. 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
6: Cheers, Callum. Lachlan here for the weekend, and maybe a bit of a trickier one on this morning's movie quiz.
7: The video standing over there for? I'm standing here. Can you come here, please?
6: It shares its name with an Oasis song, and it follows four kids on Labour Day in America. 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

0: get you home. Ariana Grande, It's One Last Time at Original 106. Lachlan here for your Saturday morning, and we've got the movie quiz on. Pair of Cineworld tickets up for grabs. It's Adam playing for them today. How are you doing, Adam?
1: Oh, I'm doing great.
0: You've got a busy day ahead. Are you... Well, tell us what you're up to.
1: What, you sure?
0: Nice one. Right, well, listen, we won't keep you too long, because I know you're a busy man. You've got to get to the show, but we've got a movie to work out here. So I'm going to play you the clip. You need to tell me what the film is, Adam, and the Cineworld tickets are yours. Are you up for it?
1: Yeah.
0: Nice one, mate. Right, here it comes.
2: Hey, boys! Boys! Listen, loons, you're half a far away. What are you standing over there for? Come in, I'm standing here. Can you come here, please?
0: Right then, Adam, that film is...
1: Stand By Me.
0: You've got the right answer. We'll get you some cinema tickets. Well done, buddy.
1: Thank you.
0: So you told me earlier that you'd managed to work it out. Does this mean that you just used the clues, or have you seen the film, or what?
1: I've seen the film and I've heard the Oasis song, so I just thought it'd be that.
0: I wondered if it was the Oasis song. You're a big Oasis fan.
1: Yeah, and I also seen the movie, so I just thought that was the first thought went in my head. So I just, why not try? And then yeah, so I won.
0: Absolutely, you've won. How old do you think that film is?
1: 40 years old.
0: Yeah, that's not bad at all. I wondered if you were going to say 100 years old and make the rest of us feel very elderly. Listen, Adam, you have won those tickets. You enjoy the rest of your day and we'll get them sent out to you. Cheers, buddy.
1: Thank you so much.
0: Five films. Hey.

0: Taylor Dane, original 106. Well done again to 12-year-old Adam, the Oasis fan, who wins 5 films. Stand By Me, that was the movie. Well done, buddy. It's the 8th of August. There's 50 days to go until comedian Susan Kalman is at the Whitehall Theatre in Dundee. 28 days until the Sausage and Cider Festival at Slessor Gardens. We've got 20 days until the Big Bon Jovi gig at Murrayfield. And 6 days until Summer's End Festival hits Brechin, which we're very excited for. Back to this morning, Portugal the Man on the way next to Original.
1: No alarms.
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Saturday morning, just coming up for 11:30, there's New Radicals at Original 106 Laughlin here. We're right in the middle of music festival season. Lots of us have probably been to some sort of outdoor gig this summer, but I don't think we've witnessed anything like this. This is from the Why Not Festival in Derbyshire in England. The band is called the Lancashire Hot Pots. They've decided to cover a song that is on your radio and TV all the time at the moment. Have a listen to this. If you've got nausea, heartburn, indigestion, upset stomach, sink. That is 40,000 punters in the crowd singing the words diarrhea in a big field in the middle of nowhere. So I think we've just reached the peak of music festivals now, right? Cancel Glastonbury, been off Transmit. This was the peak, this was the pinnacle. And that song is probably going to play again during the next ad break and get stuck in your head once again.

0: It's the latest one from Miles Smith, Hold Me in the Dark at Original 106. Lachlan here for the weekend, getting close to 12 o'clock, we're about 20 minutes away from lunchtime. You know the drill, I'm going to be getting my food on. Well, my meal's in the air fryer. I need you to look after the radio for me. Air Fryer Anthems, back from 12 this afternoon. So start letting me know now what you want to hear. Best way to do that is a voice note on the Original 106 app. Send your voice note now. I'll get your songs ready. And then I'll get my food in the air fryer. Saturday afternoon sorted. You can text me if you want to. 81400, Original, starting that message. Let me know what song you want to hear on the radio after 12 today.
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0: Erasure, Original 106, Lachlan here for the weekend. Bad news if you had tickets for Trainspotting the musical, which was up in Aberdeen and also down in Edinburgh. Cancelled. They've binned it off. Ticket sales have not met the targets they need to put the show on. So that's a shame. I mean, I wasn't convinced it was going to work as a musical, but I was willing to give it a try. I was intrigued. The director of the show has said on his socials, if Edinburgh of all places can't sell, then you know you're fairly sure. I can't finish that quote on the radio at this time on a Saturday morning. You fill in the blanks. Here's Lily Allen. This is The Fear on Original.
1: I want-

0: rather be. Clean Bandit, Jess Glynn, Rather Be on Original 106. It's Saturday, it's Lachlan here. 4 minutes to 12. In exactly 4 minutes, my lunch is going in the air fryer. It's just how it works, right? 12 o'clock on a Saturday, I've got to get my lunch. You're not you when you're hungry and all that. So what I need is, basically I need you to look after the radio station for me, right? When I'm sorting my food in the air fryer, somebody needs to play the tunes. So you are in charge. We call this air fryer anthems. For the duration of my meal being in the air fryer, your songs get played on the radio. Now let's get some of your suggestions. What would you like to hear on the radio after 12 o'clock today? Give me a call. 01592 757 757. That is also the WhatsApp number. You can leave me a message or voice note there. 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Or even better, a voice note on the Original 106 app. I've given you many ways to get involved. So come on, let's get your song choices for today's Air Fryer Anthems. Your choice is on the way after 12.
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2: Police have tracked a child rapist who escaped while on community leave. Cliff Lyons Dobby had absconded from Perth City Centre on Thursday. He was convicted of raping a 10-year-old girl in Glasgow in 1990 while he was on bail for sexually abusing a 12-year-old boy. He's been housed in secure units, including State Hospital Carstairs, since. The Perthshire Chamber of Commerce is in the process of being wound up over a severe cash crisis. The Courier reveals the business organisation's appointed an insolvency practitioner following a period of financial challenges. The board says it follows a detailed consideration, which concluded it's no longer viable for it to continue. Business leaders are now exploring whether a new chamber can rise from the ashes, and if so, what form it'll take. Simon Howie is set to close his butcher shop in Auchterarder next month. The High Street branch will shut its doors on the 23rd of September after serving the local community for 34 years. He said changing shopping habits and High Street challenges have made it increasingly difficult to remain commercially sustainable. And the largest British touring cars grid of the year hits Knock Hill Racing Circuit this weekend. 23 cars are taking to the track, and motorsports commentator Duncan Vincent tells Original 106's Vanessa Motion there's a chance to see four Scottish drivers in action.
3: We've got Gordon Shedden, Dexter Patterson, Aidan Moffat, and a newcomer, Lewis Gilbert, young 19-year-old who's going to be racing.
4: We want Sol Tyres in the crowd. We want to see your favourite Scottish driver with the Sol Tyre flag, their face or their name on it, you know. Get the banners trackside.
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2: Simo Valakari says he's confident of wrapping up the signing of Bosnian left-back Enis Alic. The 26-year-old's long been a St Johnstone target this summer, and a deal is now close to completion. But more imminently, the Perth side travel to St Mirren today. Valakari tells Saints TV it'll be a tough test.
5: I've been watching them all the time. I've seen what they're doing, and there's a clear identity what they want to do. It. And good example was the first game. They went to Falkirk. They played very solid game. They're building up the momentum. It's a tough challenge for us, but it's an exciting challenge for us.
2: Elsewhere this afternoon, Dundee host Aberdeen. Meanwhile, United have signed Romanian international Kevin Chobotaru amid speculation over Will Ferry's departure. The 22-year-old left-back's penned a two-year deal with an optional extension ahead of the Terrors' clash at Hearts tomorrow.
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2: It's overcast with some showers across Tayside this afternoon, getting heavier later however. High temperatures of 21 Celsius. I'm Callum Wright, you're up to date on Original 106.
6: Thank you, Callum. It's 12 o'clock, it's Lachlan here, and it's time for Air Fryer Anthems every Saturday at 12. My lunch goes in the air fryer, which means I'm a bit busy. I've got better things to do than play songs on the radio. I've got to sort my lunch today. I'm having a burger. 14 minutes at 190 degrees. Let's just pop that in there now. Okay, that's my burger in the air fryer. So for 14 minutes, you're in charge of the tunes. What would you like to hear on Air Fryer Anthems this afternoon? 01592 757 757. Phone me there. WhatsApp me there. Leave a voice note on the Original 106 app. Loads coming in already, but there's still time to get your Air Fryer Anthem request this afternoon. And we start with Connie, who would like to hear Agnes.

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0: Daniel's choice. Says he just finished washing the car, he would love to hear it. There you go, mate. We are doing air fryer anthems right now at 12 o'clock on a Saturday. I need my lunch. Right, I get very hungry at this time of day. So when it goes to the air fryer, while I'm sorting the food, you sort out the tunes. Air fryer anthems. The second the air fryer pings, though, the songs are done, so we've got to get in as many as we can. Send a voice note on the Original 106 app or text me 81400. Original starting things off. Chris!
2: Hi, Lachlan. Any chance of Boogie Wonderland by Earth, Wind & Fire, please? Bing!
0: Yeah, hang on, I want to hear that noise again, Chris.
2: Bing!
0: Chris obviously thinks he's an air fryer.
2: Bing!
0: Yeah, let's get that on for you right now.

0: for Stuart and Lauren. It's 5 and Keep On Moving for the original 106 Air Fryer Anthems. Your tunes are on while my lunch is in the air fryer. That's how this works. Been a busy one today, so sorry if I've not gotten your one on. Hello to Faith and Graham. Hello, Georgia. Hello, Lisa, Jim. Thank you, everybody, for your shouts. Let's get one from Colin. We're running a bit tight, but let's see what he's saying.
1: Could you please play Flock of Seagulls, I Ran So Far Away? Thank you. Make my day.
0: Well, if it's going to make your day, then I will try, Colin. Ah, I knew that would happen. Try next week, mate.
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2: 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You got

That's the Shapeshifters, Lola's Theme and Michael Jackson at Original 106 on a busy weekend across Tayside. The St Andrews Fun Fair is on today. Perth Island Games tomorrow. I'm seeing as well that next weekend for the kids we've got the Big Dundee Book Hunt. Local bookshop owner Amy Laurent from Little Leaves Bookshop is going to hide over 750 kids' books around parks and outdoor spaces in Dundee for them to go and find. That's a lot of work, hiding 750 books. Good luck to her. There will be clues on the bookshop socials from Friday, so keep an eye on that. I'm just hoping it doesn't rain, because that's then going to be 750 soggy, ruined books, which is not ideal. Fingers crossed it all goes well. And along to go until today's football gets under as well. Dundee hosting Aberdeen and St Johnstone are away against St Mirren, with United hosting Hearts tomorrow. And 1 week to go until the Dundee Kilt Walk. Good luck to everybody who is getting warmed up currently for that 20-mile take-on. My legs are screaming no just at the thought of this, so good on you. I've never done the Kilt Walk. My sister did the last one. I don't want to scare off anybody who's doing it next weekend. She did look like death personified by the end of it. But you'll be fine. Just don't think about my sister and don't think about the fact that it's going to take you 20 miles. Yeah, all good. Here's Lewis Capaldi.

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0: Yeah, I left the cinema at 3:30 this morning. I mean, one's still bad, but...
1: Lachlan, I've just got here. I mean, I've just went straight from the cinema to the studio. That's how long it was.
0: Toothbrush and wet wipes, you're sorted.
1: Yeah, absolutely.
0: Right, let's crack on with reverse words. This is a thing me and Meg do before she starts her show. It's basically just something that embarrasses the pair of us because we just sound ridiculous.
1: And we do it to ourselves as well. That's the worst bit about it, actually.
0: Yeah, like, no one's making us do this.
1: No, actually, maybe we've been advised against it. Like, you need to stop, guys. It's embarrassing.
0: Well, let's embarrass ourselves. We're going to hear a word or phrase backwards. We're going to copy it and we're going to try and make some sort of sense of it all. Let's go then with today's reverse word or phrase.
2: It's
1: quite a long one, isn't it?
0: Yeah, I don't like the long ones.
1: Neither do I.
0: Let's hear it again. I'll let you take this one first, Meg.
1: I'm too tired for this, I'm not kidding.
0: I'm sorry, that was terrible.
1: Zero emotion to that whatsoever.
0: Zero emotion, zero effort. But hey, you might absolutely smash it. I'll take my go.
1: Yours was definitely better than mine's.
0: We don't know that.
1: I always say that.
0: You always say it, and you always actually do better than me. I mean, the bar's very low. But you usually do. So we are going to play a song. After that, we'll come back, do these words the other way round, try and make sense of it after McFly on original. Recently.

0: McFly, Original 106. It's Lachlan here for Saturday. Meg's on the way soon, and she's with me now for Reverse Words. We have heard this.
1: Have you got...

0: Any idea what is being said there, Meg?
1: I actually don't have a Scooby. What about you? Do you have a clue? Or?
0: I don't know, because they're normally topical.
1: Yes.
0: But, like, there's nothing happening today, is there? It's a bit
1: not
0: of a boring
1: really,
0: day.
1: No.
0: Yeah. So, I don't know, it's maybe about the eclipse or summer's end next week.
1: Yes.
0: They're my guesses. Either would be good.
2: Neither must last till now. 1 week till summer's end.
0: Hey!
1: Hey! You're right.
0: Yeah. But I don't get any points for that. The points come for actually reversing the word properly. So this is what's happened. We copied this.
2: Nazarmus list, you know.
0: Meg did this.
3: Ne Lazarus, see that, so no.
0: I did this.
4: Nazarmus list, you.
0: Right, we'll hear your one first, Meg, since you went first. Confidence out of 10?
1: It's at a -5 at this point.
0: Okay. Right then, -5.
3: Ne Lazarus, see that, so no. Buona, the Sarasalin.
0: The forwards one is somehow more backwards than the backwards one.
3: Buona, the Sarasalin.
0: I think you've just teased 1 week till summer's end in Spanish or Portuguese or something.
1: I've just summoned like a demon or something, I don't know.
0: Okay, right, a very low bar for me to beat today, which is good. Thank you for that, Meg.
1: You're welcome, you're welcome.
0: That was my effort. When we reverse it, I say... Okay, no, I got too cocky, too confident.
1: We can't be perfect all the time, Lachlan. That's what I say to that.
0: Well, you know what? We've done a bit of good here today, though, because when you summoned the demon... I said the spell to send it back again.
1: Oh my goodness, we totally have. Yeah, that was great. Do you know what? That's a win in my book.
0: I don't know if I'd say win. My proposition for next week, because we're going to be at summer's end... is, I don't know how easy a task this is going to be or how difficult. We try and get Susan Boyle in for reverse words.
1: I think Susan Boyle would be fantastic at it, and I have no evidence to back that up other than I think she just would be.
0: Yeah, I feel like she would just absolutely show us up.
1: I think anybody could do that at this point, Lachlan.
0: Very good point. Meg's on the way for one, and Subo, we're coming for you. Not in a threatening way, though.

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1: When I was 6 years old, I broke my leg.

0: Ed Sheeran and Castle on the Hill, Original 106, Tom Grennan before that, to Lachlan here. And that's all for me for another Saturday. Next week's show will be coming live from the Summer's End Angus Festival at the Brechin Showfield. So that is very exciting. Gotta get Subo on the show. That's the dream. Like, just Subo on regardless. But for Reverse Words, even better. We'll see how that goes next weekend. She might pie me. Sure. I'll speak to anyone but him. That's probably how it'll go. I'm back on Monday evening as well, so catch you then. Meg's on the way for your Saturday afternoon after the latest at one. You have a great rest of your weekend.
1: Your weekend starts here. Let's pretend that Mondays don't exist.
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11: Police have tracked a child rapist who escaped while on community leave. Cliff Lyons Dobby had absconded from Perth City Centre on Thursday. He was convicted of raping a 10-year-old girl in Glasgow in 1990 while he was on bail for sexually abusing a 12-year-old boy. He's been housed in secure units, including State Hospital Carstairs, since. The Perthshire Chamber of Commerce is in the process of being wound up over a severe cash crisis. The Courier reveals the business organisations appointed an insolvency practitioner following a period of financial challenges. The board says it follows a detailed consideration, which concluded it's no longer viable for it to continue. Business leaders are now exploring whether a new chamber can rise from the ashes, and if so, what form it'll take. Simon Howie is set to close his butcher shop in Auchterarder next month. The High Street branch will shut its doors on the 23rd of September after serving the local community for 34 years. He's said changing shopping habits and High Street challenges have made it increasingly difficult to remain commercially sustainable. And the largest British touring cars grid of the year hits Knockhill Racing Circuit this weekend. 23 cars are taking to the track and motorsports commentator Duncan Vincent tells Original 106's Vanessa Motion there's a chance to see four Scottish drivers in action.
12: We've got Gordon Shedden, Dexter Patterson, Aidan Moffat and a newcomer, Lewis Gilbert, young 19-year-old who's going to be racing.
13: We want Sol Tyres in the crowd. We want to see your favourite Scottish driver with the Sol Tyre flag, their face or their name on it, you know. 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
11: It's overcast with some showers across Tayside this afternoon, getting heavier later, however. High temperatures of 21 Celsius. I'm Calum Wright. You're up to date on Original 106.

Man with Stick Season here on Original 106. Hello, it's Meg here. Hope you're doing well. We've made it to the weekend, thank goodness. This week's went quite quick, I feel. But at the same time, the weather's been a bit rotten, so you win some, you lose some. My fiancé's been away on a work trip this week, so that meant I had an empty. I did miss him, of course, he's back now. But there was one thing, other than the fact that I could just starfish on the bed, that I did enjoy. And it's a fact that I could have probably, I'm not saying I did it, but I could have probably ate pot noodles for breakfast, lunch and dinner, and nobody would have judged me, apart from maybe you now, as I tell live on air. But this is the thing though, I didn't do it. Like, I wouldn't have had like 5 Bombay Bad Boys in a row. Like, come on now. No better than that. Right, amazing songs are on the way on Original 106. Rag & Bone Man, Alex Warren. First up though, I think this is the ultimate weekend song. It's Corner Shop in Brimful of Asha on Original 106.

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1: Rag and Bone Man with Human on Original 106. Always your favourite music. Right, we've got Alex Warren and Freddie Mercury on the way. And I'm going to be telling you about how this week I genuinely got seasick watching a film at the cinema. And no, I'm not joking.
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Freddie Mercury's Living On My Own here on Original 106 for your Saturday afternoon. Yes, I am playing A Sailor Went to CCC because I went to CCC Odyssey last night. It finished very late. I got home at 1 o'clock in the morning, but it was worth it. The only thing is, though, I didn't realise how much of the film would be in a boat in very choppy waters. Now, as somebody that gets quite easily seasick, I'm not going to spoil it, but there was one scene that was so loud, so choppy, they were clearly in like a massive storm. I'm not joking. At one point, I genuinely thought that I was going to throw up. I was like, do they provide sick bags at an IMAX theatre? Do they? I hope so, because I need one. So my advice to anybody that gets a wee bit motion sick or seasick very easily, take a Quell with you before you go. Please, I beg of you. You do not want to see that popcorn come back up again. I tell you that for nothing.

0: 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Beyonce, Alicia Keys and the Rembrandts.
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original 106. You know, the whole series, Friends, really makes me feel quite autumnal and Christmassy. I don't really know why. And to be honest, with the weather that we've been having the last couple of weeks, I'm like, oh my gosh, is this it? Is summer finally over? Some people might be absolutely horrified by that. Others, like me, pretty buzzing about it. I'm actually very excited for it to be a bit cooler and also for it to just be autumn. I love autumn. It's one of my favourite times of the year. So much so that even though it is still only the 8th of August, I am currently watching The Vampire Diaries for like the 10th time because I am just so desperate for it to be spooky season. I wish I was joking. I'm definitely not. Here's Bon Jovi.

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2: 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So when the night feels like forever,

0: Great song from Dermot Kennedy there. That was Better Days on Original 106. Right, we're coming up to 2 o'clock. We have got all the latest with your news up next, followed by some fantastic tracks from Annie Lennox, Duffy and Somber.
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10: Police have traced a child rapist who escaped while on community leave. Cliff Lyons Dobby had absconded from Perth City Centre on Thursday. He was convicted of raping a 10-year-old girl in Glasgow in 1990, while he was on bail for sexually abusing a 12-year-old boy. He's been housed in secure units, including State Hospital Carstairs, since. Simon Howie's revealed he's set to close his butcher shop in Auchterarder. Scotland's favourite butcher announced the High Street branch will shut next month. Simon said the challenges facing High Street retailers made it increasingly difficult for the shop. The largest grid of the year so far for the British touring cars hits Knockhill Racing Circuit this weekend. Around 15,000 motorsports fans are set to descend on the venue across the 2 days. On Original 106 Breakfast yesterday, Vanessa asked commentator Duncan Vincent what he was looking forward to most.
11: I like qualifying, but then I also like the first race, and I also like the last race, so that's a difficult question for
12: me. Yeah, okay, it's hard to pick.
11: Qualifying is good because the drivers really have to deliver. And in the last race in the touring cars, it's the typical thing. The cars don't need to be driven for another couple of weeks. They can lose a wing mirror or have a dent in them. Yes, yeah. Exactly.
10: And in football, Forward Ashley Hayes hoping Dundee can build on a solid performance at Celtic Park. The Dark Blues host Aberdeen at Dens Park this afternoon. Hay tells DTV they have plenty of confidence going into this one.
12: It's not an easy place to play at all, and I feel like we showed a lot of great attributes, a lot of things that we've been working towards. So to take that to the Aberdeen game, it's going to be a no-brainer, and yeah, we're excited for it.
10: Elsewhere today, St Johnston visits St Mirren.
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10: It's overcast with some showers across Tayside this afternoon, getting heavier later, however. High temperatures of 21 Celsius. I'm Calm Wright. 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
1: Hello, it's Meg here. And you know when you get told these weird facts, you're like, I don't think that's true, but I'm going to believe it because it's quite interesting. Somebody actually said to me this week, see that line that everybody has above like the bend of their elbow? And I was like, oh, yeah. And they went, well, that's apparently where your elbow was as a baby. Now, I don't know about you. I've never heard about that in my life. Then I looked down at my own arms just to check where my line was. I don't have one. What does that then mean? That I had no elbows as a baby? Interesting. Probably if you're a medical health professional and you're going, what in the world is she talking about? I'm also not too sure. So don't believe everything you get told. I'm going to research that. Here's some Songbird.

0: Every time I hear a Seal song, I think of the time that my dad managed to get front row at Seal. Seal walked down to my dad, put the microphone to his face so my dad could sing some lyrics, and he sang the wrong ones. No, I'm not joking. I wish I was. Seal and Crazy on Original 106. Right, it's 20 past two. On the way, we've got Steelers Wheel, Norris Barkley and Harry Styles.
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Cognate Song, Gnarls Barkley, with Crazy here on Original 106. Hello, it's Meg here. And one of the biggest festivals in the world is happening in our wee Scotland. The Fringe Festival down in Edinburgh is well and truly underway. I think this is the first weekend of it, and it sounds like it's been fantastic so far. I actually got a message from one of my friends last night, and it read, "I've just been standing next to Florence Pugh before a show." Sorry, what? The Florence Pugh? Like, that just doesn't happen, does it? Like, you just see these people on screens, you don't see them in real life. And to be honest, if you're standing next to Florence Pugh at any capacity, I'm not gonna lie, you've absolutely won at life. Not jealous at all. Actually, here's one of Florence Pugh's co-stars from the film Don't Worry Darling. While I was watching that film, I was worrying. It's Harry Styles and Watermelon Sugar. Tastes like

0: Backstreet Boys with As Long As You Love Me, before that Pink and Get This Party Started. It's Original 106 and it's 20-3 on the way. We've got Kool & Gang, Chaperone and Roxette.
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Exit with Joyride on Original 106. It's Saturday the 8th of August. How has that happened? I mean, this year feels like it's went so incredibly quick. So me and my fiancé have recently moved. I feel like that's all I ever talk about at this moment because it's such a big thing. And we decided quite early on we were going to paint quite a lot of our new home, right? But I've started to notice that there's two completely different experiences that people can get when they're painting any walls, right? There's one group of people that just don't get any paint on them. Like, I don't know how. It's like they're a paint repellent. I don't know what is going on with that. And then there's the other group of people, which I'm a part of, that I just look at a tin of paint and I'm covered. How does that even happen? And you know what? Now that I think about it, my parents are the exact same. It might be genetic at this point. It's in my blood. And I mean it. I mean paint probably at this point because I get covered in it. It's Chapel Road on Original 106. And good luck, babe.

0: fantastic track from The Coral. That was In The Morning. It's Original 106 and we're coming up to 3 o'clock. We've got all the latest with your news up next, followed by some fantastic tracks from Taylor Swift, ABC and Franz Ferdinand.
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2: Police have traced a child rapist who escaped while on community leave. Cliff Lyons Dobby had absconded from Perth City Centre on Thursday. He was convicted of raping a 10-year-old girl in Glasgow in 1990, while he was on bail for sexually abusing a 12-year-old boy. He's been housed in secure units, including State Hospital Carstairs, since. Simon Howie's revealed he's set to close his butcher shop in Ochterarder. Scotland's favourite butcher announced the High Street branch will shut next month. Simon said the challenges facing High Street retailers made it increasingly difficult for the shop. The largest grid of the year so far for the British touring cars hits Knockhill Racing Circuit this weekend. Around 15,000 motorsports fans are set to descend on the venue across the 2 days. On Original 106 Breakfast yesterday, Vanessa asked commentator Duncan Vincent what he was looking forward to most.
3: I like qualifying, but then I also like the first race, and I also like the last race, so that's a difficult question for me.
4: It's hard to pick.
3: Qualifying is good because the drivers really have to deliver. And in the last race in the touring cars, it's the typical thing. The cars don't need to be driven for another couple of weeks. They can lose a wing mirror or have a dent in them. Exactly.
2: And in football, forward Ashley Hayes hoping Dundee can build on a solid performance at Celtic Park. The Dark Blues host Aberdeen at Dens Park this afternoon. Hay tells DTV they have plenty of confidence going into this one.
5: It's not an easy place to play at all, and I feel like we showed a lot of great attributes, a lot of things I've been working towards. So to take that to the Aberdeen game, it's going to be a no-brainer, and yeah, we're excited for it.
2: Elsewhere today, St Johnstone visits St Mirren.
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2: It's overcast with some showers across Tayside this afternoon, getting heavier later, however. High temperatures of 21 Celsius. I'm Calum Wright. You're up to date on Original 106.

What a tune! Still my sunshine here on Original 106, always your favourite music. Hello, it's Meg here. Right, I'm not starting this hour off quite so well. I'm in a bit of a pickle because I've sat back down in the studio and immediately something felt wrong. I was like, what is, there's something not right here. And I come home really nervous. I think I've broken the chair in the studio. It just feels so wrong. What have I done to it? Actually, it makes a funny sound when you try to roll it forward. You get a load of this, right? Oh. Can you hear that? See, that's not sounding good, is it? So, I don't want to... Oh, I'm going to get in trouble. Also, what makes it worse is that Vanessa's in from 5 o'clock. She'll be playing you Dancing Club hits and classics to make sure your Saturday night starts perfectly. And here's the thing. Vanessa's night is not going to start perfectly because I think I've broken the chair. So, whilst I try and fix it frantically, I'm going to play you an excellent song. This is

0: Shawn Mendes with There's Nothing Holding Me Back on Original 106. May have heard me a bit earlier on. I've broken a chair in the studio. I said I was going to try and fix it. It's still sounding rotten. Can you hear that? Right, okay, on the way, more amazing songs. Miley Cyrus, Christina Aguilera, and hopefully an unbroken chair.
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2: Too dirty to clean my act up. If you ain't dirty, you ain't.

Christina Aguilera with Dirty on Original 106. Always your favourite music. Happy Saturday. It seems like the temperature's picked up a wee bit again. Highs of 20 degrees today with lows of 13. Sunday, similar situation. Highs of 20 with potential lows of 12 degrees with a good chance of rain. Which, you know what? I don't mind anymore. I'm actually quite ready for autumn at this point. There, I said it. Bryan Adams is on the way. First up, though, brilliant song from Take That. This is Back for Good.

0: Adams with Can't Stop This Thing We Started on Original 106. Right, it's 20-4 on the way. Dodgy, Rihanna and Olivia Rodrigo.
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Good Enough here on Original 106. It's Meg here, and next up I have got Rihanna with Don't Stop the Music, which is a bit ironic because Rihanna hasn't released any new music or a new album since 2016. We all want new music, Rihanna, please. Well, actually, funnily enough, this week her partner A$AP Rocky actually said that Rihanna is in the studio and she is writing new music. She's also feeling really optimistic about a new album. I'm like, okay, me too at this rate. Like, come on, let's get a new album. We're ready for it. But she says she's only going to be releasing the best of the best music, which, I mean, is to be expected. It is Rihanna after all. Please don't stop.

0: And Where Is My Husband on Original 106 as we come up to 4 o'clock. On the way, tracks from Livin' Joy, Sister Sledge and Sabrina Carpenter.
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1: That was Sister Sledge with the fantastic Lost in Music. 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Well, whatever you're up to, I hope you're having a good one. We've got Madcon on the way. First up, though, it's Sabrina Carpenter and Manchild.

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and Manic Monday for your Saturday afternoon, the 8th of August. It's Original 106. And the weather's day has been actually not too bad. Highs of 20, lows of 13 tomorrow. A bit similar. Potential highs of 20 degrees and lows of 12. We've also got a good chance of rain. So pack a brolly and some sun cream. You might need both of them at some point tomorrow. Coolio's on the way. First up though, a brilliant song from Jess Glynn. This is All I Am.

0: independent woman is definitely a state of mind that I subscribe to, even though I've got a fiancé. Destiny's Child on Original 106. Right on the way, more brilliant songs. Sam Fender and Olivia Dean's Big One, followed by Eurythmics and Aretha Franklin.
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OMC with How Bizarre on Original 106. Always your favourite music. On the way, we've got Little Mix. First up, though, brilliant song from Eurythmics and Aretha Franklin. This is Sisters Are Doing It For Themselves.

0: Mix and Black Magic watching on Original 106, always your favourite music. We're coming up to 5 o'clock. That's all from me. We've got all the latest with your news up next. I think I'm going to go home and make myself a wee baked potato. That's what I'm fancying. My fiancé's back from his work trip and I've been spending the last week eating pot noodles non-stop. No, I'm not joking. I've had a lovely time with the pot noodles, by the way, but I did miss my fiancé, so I'll actually be eating like normal food now. We've actually got Vanessa in the studio from 5 as well. She'll be playing you dancing club hits and classics to make sure your Saturday night starts perfectly, kicking off the hour with Black Box and Kylie Minogue. Have a fantastic weekend.
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3: Okay, 7 stops to write this best man speech. Hi, I'm Liam. And I've got nothing. It's not funny. Funny's good. Ibiza. He'd never forgive me. What about friendship is a journey? Ugh, cringe. Come on. That's it. In year 5, Dan had the bright idea.
4: Cracking the best man speech. On the train, you can.
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13: A manhunt for convicted child rapist Cliff Lyons-Dobby has ended after police confirmed he's been traced. He'd been a subject of a police appeal after escaping while on community leave in Perth City Centre on Thursday. Two estates in Angus and Perthshire have had their shooting licences restricted due to wildlife crimes against birds. Nature Scot has restricted the general licences of Invermark Estate near Glenesk and Drimmy Estate near Bridge of Calais. This decision was made following evidence supplied by Police Scotland, and suspension will remain in place until 2029. 15,000 fans are descending on Knockhill Racing Circuit this weekend to see the British touring cars. 23 vehicles are taking to the track, making it the largest grid of the year so far. Speaking to Vanessa on Original 106 Breakfast, commentator Duncan Vincent says it'll be an event to remember for motorsports fans.
14: You can actually stand in the centre of the circuit. You can almost watch the cars going round. You just rotate yourself on a 360-degree axis. You cross that bridge, you can get in the middle of the circuit, and it's a great viewing at Knockhill. You can also walk right round the outside road, and you can spectate from every vantage point on every bank, and you get up close and personal with them here.
13: Simon Howie is set to close his butcher shop in Ochterarder next month. The High Street branch will shut its doors on the 23rd of September after serving the local community for 34 years. He said changing shopping habits and High Street challenges have made it increasingly difficult to remain commercially sustainable. Mr. Howie reveals the decision came after careful consideration. And in football, Dundee United visit Hearts at Tynecastle this weekend. The Terriers will be hoping to build on their 1-1 draw with Rangers at Tannadice last time out. They'll be backed by a packed away end in the capital. Tangerine centre-back Michael Forbes tells DUTV that could make all the difference.
15: Going to a place like Hearts, obviously it'll be my first time, but what I've heard about it, it's a really good environment as well, really, really good atmosphere there, and they're going to create that, so we need our fans to do the same to us and get behind us. It's like having another man out there playing for us whenever they're with us and driving us forward.
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0: 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Original.

And I heard that for ages. Kylie Shopped, an original 106. It's Black Box and Ride On Time before that. It's Vanessa. Hello. And welcome to the weekend. We're here off. And now that these tunes are on, I feel like we're fully in weekend mode, which is a nice place to be, isn't it? It's a lovely bubble of tunes. And you can just cut yourself off from all of the nonsense of the working week or any stresses that's going on just for a little bit. Get the tunes cranked up. This guy obviously smashed it at Hampden. Calvin Harris and Ready for the Weekend on Original.

0: Rihanna on Original. It's Vanessa. Hello, welcome to the show. 20 past five. That lady herself is apparently back in the studio. Every time there's any chat about Rihanna, there's always somebody saying, when's she going to make more tunes? And I'm like, well, she doesn't need to. She's a billionaire. Why would you bother? But our other half, ASAP Rocky, says she is in the studio currently recording. So more Rihanna tunes and maybe an album on the horizon? I'm in. Coming up, we got Dua Lipa and CC Peniston next.
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0: top tier old school. There's nothing I won't do. This is Original 106. It's Saturday. It's Vanessa. We are bringing out those classic dance floor anthems for you. 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Cranked up. That's quite a retro term, but I'm bringing it back. And we've got the Shaman and DeLacy up next.
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love it. DeLacy, Hide Away. Ah, yes, what an absolute tune. Before it, Shaman, Ebenezer Good on Original 106. It's Vanessa, wherever you are. Thank you for being here with us. It's amazing to have you in the party. It's nothing without you. Got the mirrorball spinning, and we've got those tunes cranked up to fill the floor. Whether that floor is in the takeaway you're working in, the footwell of your taxi, or your kitchen, no matter where it is, claim that dance floor. This is Rui Da Silva on Original.

your entrance is grand. Red carpet rolls out, on the side they stand, worshipping you like a god and like a goddess. Somehow, you remain modest. 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With amazing grace, you walk and smile. They answer.

0: he spells it wrong when he says it. Dynamite. I mean, no, it's not that. Tayo Cruz, Dynamite on Original 106. Got Michael Gray on the way and Shaft next.
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Peter Shaft, Mucho Mambo Sway. Never understood why they even bothered giving us the sort of brackets. Just call it one of them. Don't make a decision. Says the person who's never brought a single out in her life or worked in a record company. Welcome to the show. It's Vanessa. If you've just joined us, we've got the tunes for your Saturday night and they are jumping. I've got Riton Nightcrawlers on the way. DJ Quicksilver's Bellissima is up after this one. Class. It's Love Inc. And You're a Superstar on Original.

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1: What? Remember that war? That song, that remix all came about because of a video where they were dancing along outside the car. It's not bad, just having a little bit of fun. Unsafe fun, but fun nonetheless. And then you end up getting a collab on a track. Waiting for that to happen to me, please. Coming up, Wham! Jew Project, and I just don't think you hear the slice of old school enough. Anne Lee, two times on the way next.
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0: James and Closer Than Close. It's original. It's Vanessa coming up for, well, it is 6:30. Not enough people out there called Rosie. That might be the only famous Rosie I know of, other than Rosie and Jim. There's a throwback. It is original. It's Vanessa. I've got Love Freaks on the way and the original next.
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It's Vanessa here, 10 past 7 with Robin, with Every Heartbeat. And she is a person that I would love to see live and has always eluded me. And I'm kicking myself because it was, what, maybe 3 weeks ago she was playing in Glasgow? And I sort of was aware of it. I was like, oh, I really want to go see Robin, but I'm so busy with everything. Can I squeeze it in? Technically, yes, but it's probably... So I didn't. I swerved it and then regretted that and Googled it. And the only other places she's playing is Sweden, near us. And otherwise, you've got to go to America and South America. Stuff that one, haven't I? Right, K-Class is on the way after Roger Sanchez. It's original.

0: K-Class, Rhythm is a Mystery. It's original. Vanessa here, sorting out your tunes for your Saturday night. On the way. This was, I mean, it's always a banging tune, but it's great when you're somewhere and you can turn it up loud and really enjoy it. And I was at a wedding on Thursday, and this came on. The bride and the groom were challenged to sort of a DJ off, which was fun. And the groom played this next tune. And at that point, the best man turned to me and went, "Okay, now we're started. Here we go." Faithless, Insomnia is up next.
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Evening. Welcome to the show. 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Nomad. Brackets. I want to give you, close brackets, Devotion. It happened in the 90s too.

0: heard that for a while. Timbaland and Katy Perry, the lady that was stuck inside a giant plastic bottle the other day. Let me give you a quick background if you don't know. Giant plastic bottle, she was inside it, rolled out into the crowd as she was crowd surfing inside a plastic bottle. Crowd would not roll her back. She just was stuck out there in sort of human being sea, out in limbo. Presumably they got her back eventually, but second thoughts, maybe it wasn't the best idea. Venga Boys are up next, and we're going to get on some Alison Limerick on Original.
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Love Lives. It's original 106 coming up for 10 to 8. It's Vanessa. She obviously back on the scene because of the ad at Christmas time. It's worrying with the weather we've sort of had recently. I'm now thinking we're nearly back at Christmas. And are we going to get dance, old school dance tracks in an ad again? Because I'm here for it. So please, yeah, basically do that. That'd be great. More please. LMC versus U2's on the way after Lonnie Gordon taking it right back. Then we're going to get a wee slice of Armin van Helden, my, my, my. It's original.

0: Van Helden. What a tune. My. Don't really know me. Don't really know you. I never remember the title. Always was sort of the biggie that was played by people. But My has definitely started to overtake on the race of Armin Van Helden songs. And it's class. So it should. It's Original 106. It's Vanessa. We're kicking off 8 o'clock very shortly with one of my favourite uplifting dance tracks, Brothers in Rhythm, Such a Good Feeling, is on the way.
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Sam Smith and the man that rocked Hampden. Calvin Harris and Promises. It is Original 106. My name's Vanessa Motion. I hope you're having a good Saturday. We had Mel and Kim in there, a Brothers in Rhythm, and we have more classic floor fillers on the way. Adventures of Stevie V, a little tune that you might have heard of called Freed from Desire. Don't know if you've heard of it. It's on the way. Delight to play, and this is class. Sunshine After the Rain is Berry on Original.

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Bob Marley and I'm pretty sure it was Funk Star Deluxe. It's not written in front of me, it just says Bob Marley. I'm pretty sure. Look, if I'm right, what do I win? Do I get, like, is it like a pub quiz? Do I get something for that? What would it be? Sun is shining on Original 106. It's Vanessa Motion. Hello. I have more dance floor tunes on the way for you. Wherever you are, maybe you're partying it up and your mates are around. Maybe you're about to catch up with them. Maybe you're just coming back from getting the shopping. This is going to put you in the right place for the weekend. Two Unlimited on Original.

0: Massive, get ready for this on Original 106. That is the kind of tune you need to just forget about any nonsense that's going on in your life. Just about, forget it. Let's just party. And we continue with that. Inner City is on the way. Ginny and the Tamperer. Plus, a little bit of Pump Up the Jam next.
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0: Edward Meyer and Stereo Love on Original 106. Right, we are keeping that party going. Black Eyed Peas, I Got a Feeling on the way. Wham, we've got some ABBA, Super Troopers to play, Bobby Brown, we've got some Jason Donovan come. Oh, what a tune, by the way, you're going to love it. And some Thin Lizzy. We're getting into party mode and you're going to be singing along and pointing your fingers in the air. The Original 106 party nights are on the way. Have an amazing weekend. I'll catch you next week.
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1: Mr. Worldwide to infinity, you know the roof on fire. 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